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1: Hold on, hold on. Fuck this shit. We gotta start this mother over again. In a second, I'll sort this shit out.

0: just that energy on the dance floor that I think has, you know, helped house music completely thrive from there.
1: San Francisco, where's your disco?

0: 2 a 4 solo por la 92.5 y también por YouTube.
1: Call a broken heart, this blessed love will never part. You don't know it from the start, me tell them say I'm dirty, yeah. Sean Paul and Sasha, come see.